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1: Where was this when I was in school? Hey, it's Battle. Detroit Public Schools is offering high school students $100 a week during certain periods for perfect attendance. Middle schoolers earn around $50. I had perfect attendance all throughout my school career. And you know what I got? An

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Hey, it's Battle News Survey of Adults. Over a third of people question pick their nose more than five times a day, and 34% ate what they picked. The other two-thirds supported a catch-and-release strategy, and only ate the ones that were fully grown.

0: Rock the Bear, 92.9 on the state line.
1: Hey, it's Battle, and science has now entered the chat and apparently says there is a time when being rude is acceptable. Oh, boy. Yes, a Cornell study found people are more okay with you being rude if you're responding to somebody else being rude first. So, no, they're not saying be a jerk for fun, but if somebody comes at you sideways, science is basically saying match energy accordingly. Finally, some scientific research I can get behind.
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5: 92.9 on the state line, the Bear. Look, we know better than to take medical information we see on TV as cold, hard facts. But that doesn't mean we're not picking up details in our favorite shows, right? Hey, it's Battle. New research from the University of Pittsburgh finds that the majority of TV shows don't actually show the correct technique for doing CPR. Yeah, according to the analysts, of 169 shows, only 30% show the correct steps for life-saving procedures. So what you're telling me is I shouldn't follow Michael Scott's lead for how to save a life with CPR.

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1: So do you yawn all afternoon? Maybe you struggle to keep your eyes open after dinner, but somehow you end up catching that second wind just when it's time to drift off to dreamland. It happens to me every day, right? Hey, it's battle. Apparently, Americans are sacrificing sleep time to get some me time, nearly four nights a week, according to new research. They say that they end up staying up about an hour and 50 minutes later than usual each time, which adds up to losing 332 hours of sleep a year to revenge bedtime procrastination. Here's my question. Why can't we be just as tired at bedtime as we are at 3 p.m.? I think then we'd actually go to sleep.

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Hanging out with you Saturday night, it's Battle. 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
1: You know how we love lists here on the show? Well, Entertainment Weekly just put out their list of the greatest action-adventure movies ever. Hey, it's Battle. And Mad Max Fury Road is number one, then Heat, and then Aliens, followed up by The Adventures of Robin Hood and the Lord of the Rings trilogy, rounding out the top five. Look, I'm not mad at this list, but action movie rankings are designed to start arguments because eventually somebody's going to ask, where's Die Hard? And the entire conversation becomes whether Die Hard is an action movie or a Christmas movie or both. You get one action movie for the rest of your life that you have to watch.

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1: Hey, be honest with yourself. 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And wait until you hear which sports they think they could just pick up and become Olympic level at. We'll talk about it next.

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Thank a teacher powered by Donors Choose. 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
1: Scientists now working on lettuce that could help plant-based meat taste more like actual meat. That sounds kind of dumb, right? Hey, it's battle. They have engineered lettuce to produce myoglobin, which is one of the proteins that help gives meat its flavor and color. 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We spent our entire childhood being told to eat our vegetables. Nobody ever said those vegetables couldn't eventually taste like a steak. You know what? This might finally be the advancement broccoli has been waiting for.
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3: 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So outside of this radio show, I do a wrestling show. It's called Battleground Podcast. We recently caught up with Billy Corgan of the Smashing Pumpkins. If you want to go hear that interview, we talk music, obviously. And we talk about him owning the National Wrestling Alliance, the NWA. iHeartRadio

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1: Hanging out with you Saturday night. What's going on? It is Battle. Of course, week two of NFL preseason underway. We're getting closer and closer to regular season. But who cares? Football's on our TV every weekend from now until February. Something.

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Northern Colorado's classic rock, 92.9 The Bear. Thanks for hanging out. Soundgarden, their final album, expected to be released in 2027. They say there's 8 songs on there. Of course, the late guitarist and vocalist Chris Cornell on these recordings. It's being mixed right now.

92.9 The Bear. It's late into Saturday nights is usually when the women who don't know the lyrics to this song come out. Shot to the heart and you're too late.

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1: Thanks for hanging out here late on your Saturday night. Not the last weekend in August, though. You realize August ends on a Monday this year. So that punts Labor Day to like after the first full week of September. Weird. It's Monday, September 7th. 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We had to go through all of August. No holidays. None. Surprise, government hasn't made a holiday for itself yet in August.
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1: Thanks for hanging out. It's Stacy with you. Watched a little bit of a clip of Courtney Love talking about how Kurt Cobain.

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1: There weren't enough dates, though. 15 total for the North American Takeover tour. Not enough, boys. I hope they have a second leg or something planned for 2020.

Colorado's classic rock, 92.9 The Bear. It's Stacy, and they came up with the average level of when worry sets in on the remaining phone battery life. 38% is average. That sends people into a panic. So, do you carry a charger around with you, or are you a teenager?

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1: Thanks for hanging out. It's Stacey hanging with you on your Sunday. So it was, you know, it's just this past week, we got word that Frank Beard had passed away from ZZ Top, longtime drummer, and he had exited from the tour even, just health issues. So they were still going on with a replacement band member, and things are halted now. So Frank Beard at the age of 77.
2: 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Leo?
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92.9 The Bear. Thanks for hanging out. It's Stacy with you. And I don't know if August feels like it's taken forever for you. August doesn't even end until Monday of next week. We got a whole week left here. One more full week, end of August. And Monday, August 31st, means that Labor Day's punted. Your day off

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On the iHeartRadio app, you can set us as your number one preset. Why number one? We could be number two. It's all within reach. It's all about being able to reach us with your thumb right there at the top.

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It's Stacey. Thanks for hanging out. Guns N' Roses, Sweet Child of Mine, was ranked as number 2 for the greatest rock intro of all time, according to classicalmusic.com. So Sweet Child of Mine, number 2. Number 1, AC/DC, Thunderstruck.

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1: Thanks for hanging out. It's Stacy with you, and cool stuff from Metallica ahead of their Sphere residency, which starts early October. 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

0: 92.9 The Bear. It's Stacy. Thanks for hanging out. Most hated chore? Do you agree? Laundry. I mean, one single task. It's not a single task, actually. It's washing, it's folding, and then putting away the laundry. Half of Americans spend more than 3 hours doing so each week. It's too long. You know what would help? Is if our laundry wasn't in our dang basements.
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Northern Colorado's classic rock, 92.9 The Bear. One of my favorite series that only lasted for a season. What, late? Super late 90s. Freaks and Geeks. This was the theme song.

92.9 The Bear. Thanks for hanging out. It's Stacy with you. If you're a Green Day fan, you haven't seen the movie yet, called Nimrods, a Green Day comedy. Fred Armisen's in it. Looks all right. Got that element of nostalgia to it.

0: Northern Colorado's Classic Rock, 92.9 The Bear. Thanks for hanging out. It's Stacy with you. And a lot of movies in theaters. Oh, man. Spider-Man Brand New Day making, I don't know, $10 billion. Somewhere in there. Spa Weekend, that's a chick flick. You got Tony, the movie about the early days of Anthony Bourdain. Mutiny with Jason Statham in that one. And a ton of others. The Odyssey still crushing it. The End of Oak Street, which I've heard mixed reactions on. Watch the trailers, see if you want to see these movies.
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Northern Colorado's classic rock, 92.9 The Bear. It's Stacy in Facebook Marketplace, also known as the Wild Wild West, as my husband puts it. There's some definitely wild stuff up there, but also dealing with the wild. If, should you even want something that's listed on Facebook Marketplace, good luck corresponding. Look, I love people, but I hate dealing with people on Facebook Marketplace.

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Motley Crue going at it with John 5 on guitar. We love him. 30-some dates for the North American Return of the Carnival of Sins tour, celebrating 45 years. So that runs through September.

0: 92.9 The Bear. Thanks for hanging out. It's Stacy with you. If you want to get out, see a movie, there's a lot in theaters. As far as the new ones go, Mutiny, Jason Statham, and another one, Tony. That's the movie about the early days of Anthony Bourdain. And then some chick flick called Spa Weekend, Insidious, Out of the Further. No thanks. Don't even like looking at the thumbnail of that one. I don't like scary stuff. But Spider-Man Brand New Day. Ah, yes, that one. Still crushing it at the box office. You're still going to be elbow to elbow with the other moviegoers.
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1: 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I got all mine set. You know who's number one. 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

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It's Stacy and a ton of dates if you want to go see Metallica at the Sphere. This is killer. The cool part is, the set lists are going to be vast. Kind of like their no-repeat weekends that they did for the 72 Seasons tour. They know what they're doing.

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1: Thanks for hanging out. It's Stacy with you. If you're going to go catch a flick, there's a lot in theaters. A horror flick called Ice Cream Man. And I guess there's another Insidious. Insidious Out of the Further. Just say no thanks. Protect your mind. But Mutiny, that's the new Jason Statham movie. If we say it like him, it's Mutiny. Tony, that's also new. About the early days of Anthony Bourdain. Chick flick called Spa Weekend. And Nimrods, a Green Day comedy. I've yet to know anybody that's seen it. How is it?
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Northern Colorado's classic rock, 92.9 The Bear. Thanks for hanging out. It's Stacy with you. And it was sad news that we got this week that we found out Frank Beard, original and longtime drummer of ZZ Top, had died at the age of 77. Have a good rest of your weekend. Grace and peace to you. 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

92.9 The Bear. Well, it's late August, getting to the point where you just wish summer could last a little longer. The boys of summer, Don Henley and Bush, and Come Down.

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1: Sticks and Renegade, good morning. I'm Dr. John. Got a lot of good stuff to play for you this morning. 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We hope she gets better real soon, gets back out there to play more music for us. She's been doing it for years, and incredible live.
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92.9 on the state line. The Bear. It's Aerosmith and Crying. I'm Dr. John. We are giving away a trip to Vegas to our 2026 iHeartRadio Music Festival with $1,000 cash. 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Giving it away. 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
1: Danzig and Mother, I'm Dr. John. Good morning. You're planning a late summer vacation? You're going to be driving or flying? At some point, every road trip turns into a debate over whether it would have been easier to just get on a plane. Apparently, where you live has a lot to do with when driving starts to feel like more trouble than flying. It did a little bit of research, asked 2,400 Americans how long they're willing to drive for a personal trip before flying starts to look like a better option. They found this out. Americans, us, say they drive up to 9 hours and 39 minutes before choosing to fly.

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1: Great one from Three Doors Down, Kryptonite. I'm Dr. John. You got a request? 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We've got plenty of room Sunday morning to play a request or two.

That's Tennessee Titans against the Seattle Seahawks. Wow. There's quite a difference between those two teams. I'm hoping the Titans will be better this year, Ben. You know the Seahawks are the Super Bowl champs, and they'll be strong again this year. Preseason doesn't really mean that much, but hey, it's kind of fun anticipating the season, which is only about 18 days away. 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If you-

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In just a little over 24 hours from now, another chance for you to win $1,000 and a trip to Vegas to our 2026 iHeartRadio Music Festival. 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Carry on.

0: 92.9 The Bear on the state line. 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I want to go to St. Louis on September 8th. 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
1: Morning, I'm Dr. John. That's Aerosmith and Walk This Way. And who knew? I mean, I played Uno with my kids and grandkids a million times. Mattel is launching the Uno Championship Series, a live competition that will stream on Twitch. Players can qualify at October events in Florida, Chicago, and California, or through free weekly tournaments in the Uno mobile app. The series ends November 11th in Los Angeles, where players from around the world are going to compete for a $50,000 grand prize. This is for Uno. In a statement, Mattel promises the unpredictable, chaotic fun that has made Uno a cultural phenomenon, adding that the tournament will give fans a front row seat as elite players in Uno compete to become the 2026 Uno champion.
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0: Classic rock. The Bear, 92.9 on the state line. Romantics, what I like about you. I'm Dr. John. You looking into a late summer getaway, a vacation, or maybe a place for a summer mental reset? Saw a list of some of the top U.S. destinations for a summer mental reset. You might want to try checking one of these places out before the end of summer, like Charleston, South Carolina, or Key West, Florida, San Diego, California. All great. And this is a place that I drove through, and I wanted to go to the Biltmore, but they wouldn't allow me on the grounds because I didn't make an advanced reservation. Asheville, North Carolina, which is a beautiful city. I mean, they did have some flooding issues, but they've recovered for the most part, and that is just a real nice town to visit for a summer mental reset.
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we lost Frank Beard, legendary drummer for ZZ Top. Joined him in 1969. He died at the age of 77 this past week. And he's the only guy in the band without a beard. This is Sharp Dressed Man.

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0: Had a chance to see Axl Rose perform this live, early 2000s, House of Blues, Las Vegas, 3:30 in the morning. That's when he showed up, but we expected it. This is Guns N' Roses' Patience.
1: One, two, three, four.

Spider-Man Brand New Day. I finally did this past week. It was awesome. But in a few minutes, I'm going to tell you what Tom Holland is supposedly going to make from this one movie. It's insane. That's in minutes. Here's Pearl Jam.

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1: Hey, coming up, I want to get into this. There is an amusement park overseas that's getting a lot of attention, and not in a good way. But then again, when you have a ride that is, you know, based off a very historic disaster, there might be a reason why people are upset. We'll talk about it next.

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1: A 54-year-old woman in New Zealand recently collapsed in a supermarket parking lot and her heart stopped. 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
1: Well, Roger Goodell says that he has no doubt that the NFL will eventually have teams based outside of the United States. Hey, what's going on? It's Battle. And he says once that happens, an international Super Bowl probably isn't far behind, which raises the real question, where is this team going to go? I mean, London feels obvious, maybe Germany. Imagine your team making the Super Bowl after waiting your entire life and then finding out kickoff is in another country. We finally made it! Awesome! Now just sell your car, your house, and your firstborn child so you can afford airfare, hotel, and at least one ticket. Wait.

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1: Hanging out with you Sunday evening. It's Battle. Got some Def Leppard and Doors on the way after Nirvana.

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1: 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Who farts more, men or women? Yes.